they ring from quiet steeples to distant valleys along the hillsides of lovers' hearts.

I don't know who you think you are, but before the night is through, I wanna do bad things with you.

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It's quarter to three. 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So set 'em up, Joe. I got a little story I think you should

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Left to right is the tempo. And when she gets the sensation, she go up in the air, come down.

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2: 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Andy Burnham's announced